0: 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I'm John Tesh on 94.9 HOM. Welcome to the John Tesh Radio Show. I am your host. Can't wait to move you from the place you are right now in your life to the place you are meant to be. If you want to dig deeper, you want the master class on that, sign up for our live coaching. It's all access to all my courses, plus live Zoom coaching calls. People are loving this. We already have 100 people doing it. And you can check it out at Tesh.com. And you know from listening to this show that volunteering or doing good deeds can make you happier, right? That's the way it works. But to get the biggest happiness buzz, experts say we need to spread our good acts around. I will explain. Just like the thrill of a new car can wear off, so can the good feelings we get from doing the same good deed over and over again. This is according to psychology professor Dr. Sonia Lubomirsky. Love her stuff. In a recent experiment, she had some people do the same charitable act for 10 weeks. Another group of people volunteered for different charities. One week they'd deliver meals to people who were homebound. Other weeks they'd walk shelter dogs, for example. The folks who switched up their acts of kindness, they grew happier with every passing week. Think about that. And even after they finished the experiment, their happy buzz lasted another full month, 30 days. But the group who did the same good deed over and over, they ended up becoming less happy as the experiment wore on. So our expert says do this. Pick a few good deeds to do instead of just one. You will, in fact, feel happier and you'll want to keep going.
1: Intelligence for your life.
0: And coming up, should you trade cannonballs for cardio? I'm going to tell you which exercise is scientifically better for your heart, running or swimming.

0: once and for all, which exercise is better for our heart? Is it running or swimming? Of course, they're both great for you, but swimming is going to give your heart a bigger workout, according to the experts. In fact, a study in Scientific Reports compared the effects of swimming and running on heart function and found that swimming appeared to trigger stronger heart muscle growth. And the reason may come down to water pressure. Researchers say being immersed in water increases the amount of blood returning to the heart with every beat. That forces the heart to handle a bigger volume load, which creates more cardiac growth than running on land. Now, before you put your sneakers in the back of the closet, scientists say both activities improve cardiovascular fitness. But scientists say swimming can offer an extra advantage because the water naturally creates resistance and changes the way the heart pumps blood through the body. Plus, it's a total body workout that's easy on the joints, right? Swimming improves aerobic ability like running, builds muscle like weight training, and increases flexibility the same way yoga does. So it's time to get in the pool.
1: Intelligence for your life.
2: And coming up, UCLA sleep researcher Dr. Jerome Siegel says nobody should be taking sleeping pills today, and even says they're not very effective. I'll share his reasoning on this next.

0: 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I'm John Tesh on 94.9 HOM. It's time to talk about sleep and, in particular, sleeping pills. Studies are showing sleeping pills might be more dangerous than we originally thought. This is why the FDA has issued a new warning for sleep medications with brand names like Lunesta, Sonata, and Ambien. The pills can trigger sleepwalking and sleep driving, and they've been linked to injuries from falls, burns, car crashes, near drowning, accidental overdoses, and self-inflicted gunshot wounds. Because the active ingredient latches onto our brain's GABA-A receptor, dampening brain activity, which is what makes you sleepy. But the effect is so strong often that your body may wake up and your brain will not. That's why when you wake up with your car wrapped around a light pole, you have no idea how you got there. The FDA has given these medications a boxed warning, the most severe type of caution message, and those side effects can happen after the first dose, and even if you're taking the lowest dose available. That's just one reason UCLA sleep expert Dr. Jerome Siegel says he feels nobody should be taking sleeping pills. Also, potential addiction has been a problem. The longer you use sleep aids, the higher the dose needed to get results. And sleeping pills don't fix the reasons behind chronic insomnia, so the sleeplessness comes roaring back the moment you stop taking them. Besides, the drugs only increase sleep time by about 11 minutes on average. So even though you may not sleepwalk or sleep drive, is 11 minutes of extra sleep worth the risk? That's the question.
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0: John Teschman, Gabe Girard, and author Tenzin Kiyosaki is a hospice chaplain, who wrote the book, The Three Regrets. And in her experience, the most common regret from patients at the end of life is they regret not following their dreams. And I've had experiences with several hospice situations, one actually in our house and then my sister and my dad. And the hospice nurses are just amazing. The next thing is not forgiving others. The book is The Three Regrets, Inspirational Stories and Practical Advice for Love and Forgiveness at Life's End. And none of them, according to Tenzin, none of them said they wish they'd worked harder.
1: No, you're gonna want to have spent more time with the people that are there with you while you're dying. You know, that the spouse and the kids and the family and the friends that make life rich and worth living. And again, if you're holding on to regret and unforgiveness, that's just something you're carrying with you that's doing nothing for anybody. So the more you can let that go and just let the people let those feelings of unforgiveness out of your life, the better you're going to be. And then I like this statement that I've been hearing more and more lately is, you can fail at anything. You might as well try and fail at doing something that, you know, that you're passionate about and that you dream about. It was Jim Carrey said about his dad. He watched his dad lose his job as an accountant when he could have been a comedian. And so Jim was like, I watched him, you know, struggle through his safety net. I thought, might as well never struggle through a safety net.
0: Yeah.
1: Just go for the thing that actually lights me up.
0: Yeah, that's absolutely right.

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1: They say the holy water's watered down, and this town's lost its faith. Our colors will fade eventually, so if our time is running out, day after day, we'll make the mundane a masterpiece. Oh my, my, oh my, my love, I take one look at you, you're taking me out.

0: 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I'm John Tesh on 94.9 HOM. Hey, my intelligent friends, did you know you can generally stop yourself from crying by just clearing your throat? The research shows that the motion interrupts the mechanism in your nasal passages and larynx that controls crying. Also, when you swallow afterward, your tongue lifts to the roof of your mouth, blocking the soft palate and making it impossible to cry. If you're yourself crying and you don't want to, just give it one of those.
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0: 94.9 HOM. Welcome back to Intelligence for Your Life. John Tesh with you. If you want to feel full when dinner is over, make sure you put beans or peas on your plate, because we know now that they'll help you feel much more satisfied than even meat. This is according to the University of Copenhagen. Study volunteers were served three different protein-rich meals on three different days. It was a patty made from either pork, veal, or beans and peas. Yum. The result, the all-vegetable patties were much more filling than the meat. In fact, vegetable eaters, they felt fuller so much longer, they ate 12 to 15% fewer calories at their next meal. That's because beans and peas contain significantly more fiber than pork or veal and the same amount of protein. And fiber creates an increased feeling of fullness more so than protein on its own. Want to feel full when dinner is over? Make sure you put beans or peas on your plate.
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WHOM, Mount Washington, Portland. Making you feel good with another hour of the best variety. 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

0: 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I'm John Tesh on 94.9 HOM. Welcome to the John Tesh Radio Show. As usual, you are plugged into Intelligence for Your Life. We're here to move you forward in your life. If you'd like to follow up or you need me to send you a piece of intel, here's my email, john@tesh.com. It's john@tesh.com. And here is another reason we should not be eating our meals in front of the television. It makes you snack more later on. This is the gist of new research from the UK's University of Birmingham. Study volunteers watch TV on two different days, once while eating lunch, another while not eating, and several hours later on both days, they were offered cookies. The result, on eat in front of the TV days, volunteers ate 25% more cookies. The researchers believe it's because TV is so distracting, it keeps us from registering or remembering what we've eaten, causing us to overeat. However, if eating in front of the TV is your only option or you love it, the researchers suggest snapping a before photo of your meal. And when you start thinking about a snack, you look back at what you've already eaten that day. Research shows being reminded of the calories we've already consumed will curb our appetite.
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0: Just ahead here on the program, could doing a crossword puzzle, going to a museum, or having a library card actually delay Alzheimer's? A major new study says yes, and by more than you would think. And the details, the science, is up next.

0: It's Lizzie and Chris of the morning right here on 94.9 HOM. One more day of Darius Rucker tickets up for grabs on a Feel Good Friday.
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0: Let me live that fantasy. 94.9 HOM. Time for some brain intel, and here's what you need to do to protect your brain as you age. Make sure you keep it busy. A new study published in the journal Neurology tracked thousands of adults with an average age of 80. They followed their brain health over 8 years, and the results were remarkable. The people with the most mentally active lives developed Alzheimer's at an average age of 94. Those with the least mentally stimulating lives, they developed Alzheimer's 5 years earlier. And for mild cognitive impairment, the gap was even bigger. Those who kept their minds active have 7 extra years without cognitive decline. So Timothy Homan, a neurology professor at Vanderbilt, calls the findings mind-blowing, quote-unquote, and the activities that made the biggest difference spanned a lifetime. In childhood, it was reading, learning a foreign language, and having books and atlases in the home. In midlife, the activities that protected the brain the most were museum visits, magazine subscriptions, and writing. And later in life, it was crossword puzzles, chess, and checkers. And overall, people with the most lifetime enrichment had a 38% lower risk of ever developing Alzheimer's. So just know, it's never too early or too late to keep your brain active.
1: Intelligence for your life.
0: Coming up, I'll tell you why linguists and social psychologists agree we need to stop using the word but.

0: This is Intelligence for Your Life Radio. I'm John Tesh on 94.9 HOM. All righty, here we go with why we need to remove the word but from our vocabulary. The advice comes from Darlene Price, who is the president of Well Said Incorporated. She says the wrong words will easily destroy your credibility, your relationships, and even your career opportunities. Why is a little word like but such a big deal? Because it usually leads to something negative or discounts what came before it. For example, consider this sentence. What if your partner said, I love you, but, or your boss said, you're doing a great job, but you're bracing for something bad, right? The placement of the word but can kill a conversation. So our expert says we should try to replace but with and to keep the tone positive. For example, I had a great evening with you, but perhaps we tried to pack too much into it. That becomes, I had a great evening with you, and perhaps we tried to pack too much into it. Bottom line, beware the but.
1: Intelligence for your life.
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1: So Gib and I have told you a lot about how there's a great deal of loneliness in the world right now. It started or was exposed during COVID. And we also know from studies that it can damage your physical and mental health. But now, according to the journal Nature Mental Health, there's an easy way to feel better that doesn't cost a thing. So after tracking the movement of nearly 400 people, the researchers found that people who walked an hour a day at a speed of 3 miles an hour, they felt less lonely even if they exercised alone.
2: Oh, yeah.
1: People who walked indoors, like on a treadmill, got the same boost in well-being.
2: Look, this, when we talk about exercise as medicine, this is like one of a thousand studies that show that exercise is medicine for your body. So if you, I mean, we talk about how if you live, if, you know, I have an office in my house and I spend a lot of time working in my office alone in my house. And if I could just get up and do a quick walk around the neighborhood, mm-hmm. if I just get my steps in for the day, it totally changes my mood before, after, during work. This is a secret life hack. You want to feel better. And by the way, exercise is actually better than most prescription antidepressants in terms of its efficacy. Dancing, by the way, is the most effective treatment for depression.
1: But it's so amazing.
2: But just getting your steps in, guys, getting your steps in is absolutely enough to fix most of your loneliness problems.

0: 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I'm John Tesh on 94.9 HOM. Can we talk about diet and weight loss and shrinking of waistlines? If you want to make it easier to stick to your diet, and boy, I do, then make a grocery list from now on and don't buy anything that's not on the list. This is the recommendation of a Rand Corporation study. Researchers found that people who planned their meals in advance and used a shopping list weighed 5 pounds less on average than those who bought whatever sounded good at the time. Planning what to buy ahead of time keeps us focused while we're shopping. Having a shopping list and sticking with it also makes us more resistant to in-store advertising, which is designed to tempt you into buying high-calorie and high-fat foods.
1: 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Intelligence for your life.
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friends, here we go. Two things. One is for your nerves. The other is for your health. First, if people are starting to get on your nerves, do this. Smile. A study by the University of Kansas found that making a happy face when you're upset or tense will physically reduce your body's response to stress and leave you feeling more relaxed. I know some of the simplest stuff is always the best. Okay, next, for your health. This makes a lot of sense. If you have a pet dog or a cat, you are more likely to be bitten by a tick and more likely to contract Lyme disease. That's according to a study in Zoonoses and Public Health, because those pets are more likely to bring a tick inside with them. And then when you're cuddled up together on the couch, the tick can climb onto you. Make sure your pet has a tick prevention treatment and regularly check them for ticks when they come inside.

0: 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I'm John Tesh on 94.9 HOM. Get ready to move from the place you are right now in your life to the place you were meant to be. That's our mission, our purpose in life here at the John Tesh Studios. I'm here to tell you, let's talk Alzheimer's, shall we? Because we're going to beat it together. One of the best ways to protect your brain against Alzheimer's is being open to new experiences. It can be that simple. This is the latest from the journal Neurobiology of Aging. Now, they studied people between the ages of 20 and 80 years old. They found that those who had high levels of openness or who had a wide range of interests, imagination, and curiosity, they had stronger brain resilience. They performed better on tests related to vocabulary, thinking speed, and memory, too. The study authors say it's because people with those qualities are more highly engaged, and they enjoyed learning. I love learning. I do a lot of it on YouTube these days. So these people, they found, are essentially using their brains more by learning new things. And that openness ended up protecting the brain from decline, protecting it from dementia, so to speak. So keep learning, keep being open to new experiences, and you will protect your brain from Alzheimer's.
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0: And coming up, turns out boomers have mastered a very specific texting skill, delivering news in a way that sends your nervous system into full panic spiral.

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1: 740, it's You Name It with me and Shannon from White Mountain Overhead Doors. Because

0: 94.9 HOM. So there's a new phrase going viral online. It's the boomer bad news drop. And if you've ever gotten a text from a parent that simply says, call me, or he's gone, with absolutely zero context, then you already know exactly what this is. Younger generations say a lot of boomers have a habit of casually dropping alarming news with no explanation, like sending you a picture of an infected toe, and you don't know whose toe it is, or if that person got antibiotics or had it amputated. This is my wife, by the way. Family therapist Jennifer Chapel Marsh says it comes down to generational communication styles. Many of us boomers grew up in households where emotions weren't discussed, so difficult news gets delivered in a matter-of-fact fashion. And there's another side to it, too. Some boomers will freely share dramatic updates about neighbors or old family friends while completely hiding their own health problems. Therapists call this the boomer hospital reveal. It's when a parent casually mentions, oh yeah, I had surgery last month, but don't worry about it. Experts say the fix is simple. If you're a baby boomer, give people emotional context before dropping heavy news, please. Even saying, hey, I need to share something difficult with you. It helps prepare the person on the other end. Because apparently texting, guess who died, is not an ideal opener.
1: Now that's intelligence for your life.
0: Coming up, what does it mean when all of a sudden you have a hard time making even basic decisions?

0: 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I'm John Tesh on 94.9 HOM. Question for you. Do you sometimes find it harder than usual to make basic everyday decisions, including what to eat? What should I watch on TV? Or what should I wear? According to Yale psychology professor Dr. Dylan Gead, that's a very common sign of stress. Normally, when we're stressed, it means we're worried or ruminating about something, and it puts our brain into a state of constant risk assessment, where we're always weighing our options in the moment against the uncertainty of the future and wondering if each option will help or hurt us down the line. Dr. Gee says risk assessment can be helpful for making big life decisions like whether to buy a house, whether or not to change jobs. But if you're struggling to just choose between having soup or salad for lunch, it means your brain is exhausted from weighing pros and cons. And in the moment, your brain would prefer to make no decision at all. If this sounds familiar, one proven strategy is this. Make as many routine decisions as automatic as possible, like planning a week's worth of meals and outfits in advance. The more decisions you can make automatic, the less chance they'll overwhelm you and stress you out even more.
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0: 94.9 HOM. Well, it looks like it's time to plan a beach day for your brain. Here are some of the ways spending time by the ocean can boost your brain health. First, just seeing the ocean will relax you. According to psychologist Dr. Richard Schuster, who says the color blue has a profound calming effect on us. He says staring at the ocean actually changes the frequency of our brain waves.
1: Yeah, this is the blue mind thing. So we are programmed to want to be near water in general, and the ocean in particular. You have this.
0: I do.
1: When you are stressed out, if you ask you what you want to do on like a birthday or Father's Day or something, you always want, I would like to sit somewhere where there is food and I can look at the ocean.
0: Right.
1: That's
0: right. And when I was going through chemo, the only thing that would stop the nausea was walking on the ocean, walking on the beach.
1: But walking on the ocean, that's you and Peter and Jesus.
0: My buddies.
1: But walking by the ocean is something we can all do. There's the ions in the air. There's the vastness of it. All of it. It puts you into a whole different mindset, a whole different perspective. And it's good for you. Thalassophobia is the fear of the ocean. I don't understand that.
0: You also get a brain boost from the beach if you walk barefoot. It's a form of grounding where your feet absorb negatively charged ions from the earth.
1: You could do that in your backyard on your lawn.
0: Yep.
1: But the ocean is just another whole nother level.

0: 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I'm John Tesh on 94.9 HOM. Are you like me? Do you love seeing live theater? Well, here and now, I have a surprising benefit of you and I attending live theater productions. It'll make you more empathetic. This is according to new research in the Journal of Experimental Social Psychology. For example, in one recent study, people watched a play called Skeleton Crew about factory workers who feared losing their jobs and becoming homeless. And audience members were asked questions designed to assess their understanding of factory life and whether they would consider volunteering time or donating money to a local homeless charity. The result? The researchers found people were significantly more likely to express concern for factory workers after they'd seen the play compared to before, and they were more likely to donate their time and money to the homeless. Psychologist Dr. Steve Rothschild, who led the new study, says the results make sense to him because, unlike watching a movie, which will distract us every now and then with camera tricks and special effects, loud stuff, theater forces us to pay close attention to the characters on stage and to the emotions they're expressing. I get this. It's why psychologists say theater productions will always make us feel more emotionally connected to everyone around us.
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1: So you know how we're supposed to change our computer and website passwords all the time to stay safe from hackers? Well, according to new research from Carnegie Mellon University, that can backfire on us because the more we change our passwords, the more burned out we get trying to come up with new and clever ones. You know the feeling. So we end up creating weaker passwords the more often we change them. Instead, the experts say it's better to come up with a complex password using letters and numbers and symbols, and then, don't miss this, only change it twice a year.
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0: 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I'm John Tesh on 94.9 HOM. My name is John Tesh with Intelligence for Your Life, and here now I'm going to teach you how to harness your nervous energy. Don't fight your nerves anymore. Harness the power of nervous energy instead. Now, this is the advice of Dr. Kelly McGonigal, who wrote the book, The Upside of Stress. Not many books like that, right? She says, when you're about to go into a challenging situation, your heart rate speeds up to deliver more energy to your brain and your body in the form of oxygenated blood and glucose. That means your brain and body are on alert and ready to perform at their peak. So don't let a nerve-wracking situation intimidate you, and don't try to calm yourself down. Instead, use the stress response to your advantage and know that it will help propel you through hardcore situations. Just making that mental shift from letting nerves get the best of you to thinking they're empowering you is all it takes. It's worth a try, right?
1: Tell us what you think. 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

0: 94.9 HOM. Okay, important piece from our health and wellness files. If you're struggling with chronic pain right now, there may be something else going on that doctors are missing. So a new study published in Scientific Reports has found that more than one in four patients with the most severe chronic pain also showed signs of ADHD, and many had never been diagnosed. Overall, about 17% of patients screened positive for ADHD symptoms. That's more than double the general population. But among those rating their pain at the highest levels, that number jumped to over 27%. So here's the key. Those patients weren't just in more pain. They also had worse sleep, higher anxiety and depression, and a lower quality of life. The researchers say the connection isn't direct, but instead ADHD symptoms may fuel anxiety and depression, and that can lead to something called catastrophic thinking. That's when you expect the worst, right, and feel helpless about pain, and that can make pain feel more intense. But ADHD is often overlooked in pain clinics. Most patients are seeing specialists who aren't necessarily screening for it. But the study shows that identifying ADHD could open the door to better, more complete pain treatment, especially for people whose pain hasn't responded to anything else.
1: Now that's intelligence for your life.
0: And coming up, the latest fashion trend. It's gas station chic. Are you in?

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I'm John Tesh on 94.9 HOM. All right, you're going to be able to impress your friends with your newfound intelligence regarding gas station chic. According to the Wall Street Journal, people are after the, quote, average American on a road trip look these days. So they're snapping up sunglasses off a rack for $10, buying a baseball cap for $15 with slogans like born to hunt or forced to work. In fact, gas station chic has become so trendy that some people are buying up all the kitschy, campy gear from gas stations and reselling it for a premium. Can you imagine the gas stations and truck stops going, what's going on? There's even a new sunglasses brand called Gas Station Sunglasses, but they only look like they come from a gas station.

0: fashion. They're actually a lot more expensive. 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It's that unpretentious middle America look. People like knowing that nobody else is going to be walking around wearing the same baseball hat. And when somebody says, cool hat, where'd you get it? People love responding, which is the same way I'm going to respond when I get mine. You know, just a random gas station.
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1: Welcome back to Intelligence for Your Life. John Tesh with Gib Gerard. And boy, look at this. Chocolate chip ice cream falling out of favor. According to the New York Times, who reported on this, sales of chocolate chip ice cream have dropped a full 22%. What's going on? Cookies and cream ice cream has surged in sales. Yeah. This is a big conversation starter for you. According to the International Dairy Foods Association, we now prefer flavors with more stuff in them.
2: Exactly.
1: I'm a big Rocky Road guy myself, yeah. So there you go. And chocolate chip isn't even among the top 10 flavors anymore.
2: Look, you got Rocky Road, you got Moose Tracks, you got companies like Ben & Jerry's that are putting all kinds. Let's throw pretzels in there, Ben. Sure thing, Jerry. So obviously we like the more complicated flavors. And then also when it comes to chocolate chip, I can get chocolate chips. They're not that expensive. I can add it to the Moose Tracks or whatever else. I can add to the strawberry and do strawberry chip.
1: What is Moose Tracks?
2: Moose Tracks is very similar to Rocky Road. Right. It's got
1: Ben & Jerry's?
2: I think there's a Ben & Jerry's one. Yeah. There's also Tonight Dough, which is a cookie dough based ice cream named after the Tonight Show.
1: Oh.
2: There's Chubby Hubby, which has pretzels in there.
1: I remember that one.
2: Yeah, so they have all kinds and we like that now. But look at the most popular ice cream shop around us, so Salt and Straw, places like that where you go and you get balsamic vinegar honey ice cream. Gingers is another place that I love. It's
1: I cannot eat lavender ice cream though. I feel like I'm taking a bath in my mouth.
2: I'm just saying the palates have changed, and chocolate chip ice cream is just too simple for us now.
1: There you go.
3: I

0: 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I'm John Tesh on 94.9 HOM. Question for you. Have you ever been more stressed out by a vacation than relaxed? It is a thing. It's called relaxation-induced anxiety. It's real. It's pretty common. This is according to the University of Cincinnati, who studied this. It's because we live our lives at such a frantic pace. Trying to sit still on vacation can make us freak out. It feels unnatural. If that's you, don't plan massages and lazy beach days all the time. Plan some activities. My wife is always on me about this. Swim laps. Try surfing. Go for an excursion. Do one of those parachute things. You'll get the endorphin fix you crave, but do plan a little downtime. If you take it in small doses, say the experts, you can eventually learn that it's okay and even healthy to do nothing but chill out.
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0: files, we want you to choose the watermelon with the seeds and don't spit them out. 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

0: It's Lizzie and Chris in the morning right here on 94.9 HOM. 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
1: 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Sponsored by Camden National Bank, where kids learn how to manage money with a free parent-controlled debit card and app. Janet Mills suspended her U.S. Senate campaign, but her name is still on the Democratic primary ballot. Votes cast for Mills will still be counted on Election Day, if you guys were wondering. Some voters were mistakenly told otherwise. Next up, several Maine contractors say they're owed millions of dollars for work completed on Portland's new cold storage facility. The project opened earlier this year, but payment disputes have led to lawsuits. Contracts are calling for more transparency and accountability. And lastly, Lewiston's police canine training leads to arrests. Nearly two dozen canine teams joined Lewiston police for a large training operation. Officers conducted dozens of traffic stops and probation compliance checks. The operation resulted in five arrests and focused on areas with higher criminal activity. And those are three things you need to know for this Feel Good Friday, June 5th, on the 94.9 HOM Morning Show with Lizzie and Chris.

0: Oh.
1: So we're going to see how many of these you've done.
0: Oh, my God. I am going to crush that.
1: Are you an outdoorsy type?
0: Yeah. Yeah, well,
1: Do you like camping? You're a glamper, right?
0: In a tent. Yeah. My number one caveat is that I just need to have a comfortable sleeping situation. Mm-hmm. It doesn't matter if it's in a tent. Like, it's okay if I look up and there's a tent sheet around me.
1: Yep.
0: But I have to be laying on something that's going to support my lower back.
1: Okay.
0: If I can do that and I have my earplugs and my face mask on my
1: side. Sure.
0: I'm good.
1: Oh, okay. You're fine then.
0: Yeah.
1: Yeah.
0: Okay.
1: Anyways, all right, here we go. You ready?
0: Yes.
1: Number one, search. This is awesome, by the way. Search for whales, puffins, and moose by boat.
0: Okay.
1: So have you ever whale watched?
0: I haven't. However, I don't know how sturdy my sea gut is.
1: Oh, okay.
0: Because if I even just picture myself on one of those whale boats or whatever, I feel like I'm going to vom.
1: Gotcha. I've whale watched in Cape Cod, but I've never done it in Maine.
0: Yeah. Really?
1: Yeah.
0: Oh, I thought Cape Cod was in... Oh, my God. Are you going to punch me? I thought Cape Cod was in Maine.
1: That's okay.
0: Is it not?
1: It's not. No, it's not. The little thing that sticks out in Massachusetts.
0: Massachusetts.
1: The tail. Massachusetts tail.
0: Okay. Yeah. Adorable that you call it a tail. Did you see a whale, though, in Cape Cod, Massachusetts?
1: Yes.
0: Okay.
1: Humpback whales. Yeah.
0: Well, see, now I just want to be able to see a humpback whale and say I saw it blow out of its hole.
1: Yeah, there you go. Number two, hike in Acadia National Park with your dog.
0: So no, but I did it with my little brother. Is that close enough?
1: Yeah, close enough. Absolutely.
0: He's such a dog, dude.
1: Yep.
0: Shout out, Christian. I love you.
1: I went to Acadia for the first time in my life, like 3 years ago. But Maine most of my life. I'd never gone until like 3 years ago. And I was like, why haven't I been here before?
0: It is the most touristy spot. And guys, I remember when my family did an Acadia vacation and we went on a pirate ship. And it was one of those, and it was beautiful and incredible, but I was a preteen, pre-hormonal, don't talk to me, don't touch me. And there's these guys that are like, hey, little matey, you want to come and try to do this? And I'm just like, want to make things so complicated. I'm just so emo and Avril. Like, it was so uncomfortable. I'm like, mom.
1: Don't make me cut
0: Don't make
1: myself.
0: Me wear that stupid hat. Right.
1: Yep. No, I got you.
0: That's,
1: number three, I've done this one, pick wild blueberries.
0: Oh, absolutely.
1: Yeah.
0: At the top
1: of a mountain?
0: A mountain.
1: Yes, that's the best.
0: At the very tipsy top.
1: That is the best when you're hiking a mountain and can be like, oh, I need some energy. Oh, here's some blueberries right
0: here. Yes, and the mountain was a bee name, so I don't know.
1: Mount Batty?
0: No, but I am. Thank you.
1: Have you biked through the wilderness?
0: Have I biked through the...
1: Probably, really, like, cool.
0: My back... Well, my backyard was Thorns Craig Berg Sanctuary growing up.
1: Yeah.
0: And so I probably took my bicycle
1: back there.
0: Oh, yeah, that's a
1: cool spot. There. Yeah, I've read about that spot a lot. Yeah.
0: Until they said you can't do that. But no, I never really... I don't want to say I did when I didn't.
1: Okay,
0: no,
1: I
0: didn't bike through the wilderness. Mm-hmm. I would go and steal my mom's nub cigarettes and smoke them in the wilderness.
1: Sure,
0: that's what I would do.
1: All right, I know you've done this. This is an easy one. Eat local seafood, of course.
0: Oh, yeah. Right. I love a lobster.
1: How about a paddling tour? A little kayak tour?
0: Oh, I love a kayak.
1: Okay, so you can do a kayak.
0: Yeah.
1: All right.
0: A canoeist.
1: Okay.
0: Haven't done the canoe, but I love a kayak.
1: And then a tour of Maine's lighthouses.
0: Oh, wait. Rewind. I like kayaks because I like messing with lily pads.
1: Oh,
0: they
1: are
0: very hard.
1: Yeah.
0: You cannot pull them up.
1: No.
0: They are attached to the bottom.
1: If you pull one up, it like magma comes out, I think.
0: And it like pulls you down.
1: Mm-hmm.
0: So don't mess with those. I learned the hard way.
1: Right.
0: I've never been the same
1: since. You always run into a lot of turtles when kayaking too, I feel.
0: Turtles are amazing.
1: Turtles show up a lot when you're kayaking.
0: I have a love for turtles. Okay, what was your last question,
1: The final
0: sir?
1: One is take a self-guided lighthouse tour.
0: No, but on one of our first dates, my now wife took me to the lighthouse. And boy, did I learn a lot.
1: Dude. That's romantic.
0: Yeah, it was.
1: Yeah, Nell?
0: Yeah, I know, right? I know. I was cleaning sand out of everywhere for 2 weeks.
1: This is a great list. This is a solid list. Sometimes you see these and you're like, oh, it's a good one.
0: No,
1: it's
0: that
1: good
0: is
1: one.
0: Really good. It's not just like walk in the woods.
1: Right.
0: That's great.
1: Yeah.
0: I love that list.
1: Yeah.
0: I'm glad you're going to steal it
1: and write
0: it for yourself.
1: Steal it. Yep.
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0: his book, The Secret Life of Germs. He says, unless you have pets that use it as their bathroom, rolling around in the grass is perfectly safe. It's not to say your yard is free from bacteria. It is loaded with it. However, most of it, says the good doctor, isn't harmful to humans. The germs aren't pathogenic, which means they don't cause disease. As a matter of fact, there's a common bacterium found in garden soil that increases our feel-good hormone levels. So after gardening, you'll feel less anxiety. You'll have better concentration. Yes, from the dirt. The only exception in the backyard is the sandbox. You know, cats like to use them as a litter box, and kids can pick up parasites, so be careful with that.
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2: Question for you, and I thought about this after rolling around in the backyard with my grandkids. Do you need to worry about germs in the backyard? Well, here's the answer from microbiologist Dr. Philip Tierno. Love him.

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1: Good morning, Lizzie.
2: Good morning.
1: Hope you're feeling good on this Feel Good Friday.
2: I have a complaint.
1: That's not about Feel Good Friday.
2: I know.
1: What's going on?
2: I know.
1: Why are you complaining?
2: I've been going to bed late because my family is visiting from Pennsylvania.
1: Uh-huh.
2: So we're whooping it up as much as we can around the town. Okay. And last night around 9 o'clock, I went into bed at like 8:30.
1: That is 2 hours later than
2: it
1: usual.
2: Is. Yep. It is. Because I wake up at but early. Okay.
1: Yep.
2: So listen, 8:30, I go to bed. And then at 9 o'clock, all of a sudden, I hear a car alarm or a horn. Beep, beep, beep, mm-hmm. beep. It's my neighbors again. And it and you know, when you hear that, especially in your parking lot or whatever, but in your own neighborhood.
1: That's the worst sound of the world.
2: You think it's going to last for 10 seconds because you
1: right.
2: know the person in that
1: they
2: house
1: should be
2: is
1: right there.
2: Running.
1: And they're horrified.
2: To grab
1: right.
2: their keys
1: yeah.
2: and press the button.
1: Right. I mean, there's nothing more embarrassing.
2: Nothing, because it is so loud.
1: Right.
2: It went off for 5 minutes.
1: Okay, so that's great.
2: Okay.
1: Why?
2: So I'm halfway now getting dressed to go and knock on their door and say, what are you doing? What are you doing? I've had so many problems already, and it is so difficult when you have neighbors that make your life difficult. Now, I'm not saying that they're doing this on purpose.
1: Right.
2: But it is happening nonetheless, you know? But 5 minutes for a horn, and then trying to get back to sleep after that.
1: Oh, yeah.
2: It's,
1: yeah.
2: And the dog is all whooped up
1: right.
2: and barking, and his hair is
1: right,
2: on
1: cause it's not
2: attention.
1: Like a, it's not like one of those, I have to get up to go to the bathroom kind of things.
2: Nope.
1: Like that is going to keep you wired
2: it's
1: for
2: loud noise,
1: a long time.
2: Right, that jumps you
1: mm-hmm.
2: up because at first you don't know what it is.
1: Yep.
2: Windows are open because it's nice. So it, you know, it frazzled us. And then you think, why did the car alarm go off? Is there a robber in the neighborhood
1: right.
2: right now? Is somebody going through cars right now? So then you check and make sure your car is locked.
1: Mm-hmm.
2: It was a whole to-do. Listen, I will be fine. Thank you for your consideration and your love. I know
1: I was,
2: all you want to do is
1: very
2: buy
1: concerned.
2: Me a fruit
1: yeah.
2: basket right now. I'm going to be fine.
1: How about
2: but
1: an
2: I'm
1: ice
2: just,
1: cream?
2: I'm a little tired. Actually, I would like an ice cream.
1: Yeah.
2: Yeah.
1: We'll get
2: Vanilla.
1: That. We'll get that.
2: Okay, thank you.
1: Pop cup.
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1: Lizzie, we are getting excited because we're having our annual lunch with one of our favorite people.
2: Yes.
1: That'd be Jim from A-Best Window.
2: Shout out, Jim.
1: By the way, A-Best Window, our sponsor for Lizzie Can't Lose, which is coming up very shortly.
2: Mm-hmm.
1: But we go to Ken's.
2: We go to Ken's Seafood,
1: which is
2: man.
1: A legendary spot in Scarborough. I'm sure many of you have been there.
2: Oh, yeah.
1: Right on the way to Pine Point Beach. A very, very fun and awesome fried seafood place that you can go and enjoy some wonderful, fresh goods.
2: They have they do fried oysters too. They mm-hmm. did them this
1: yep.
2: Tuesday. And yes, I definitely creep on your Facebook page, guys, because I'm planning. I don't know.
1: Are you planning your menu?
2: I am.
1: Yeah.
2: I think it also has to do with me getting older because
1: yep.
2: I feel like 90% of my day I talk about dinner. Like anytime
1: yeah.
2: I talk to my wife during the day
1: now,
2: are we going to do for dinner?
1: Food's important.
2: It's a full conversation.
1: Right.
2: So we have our
1: Well, you didn't
2: lunch
1: think about when you're a kid, you're like at 5:30, you're finally like, oh, I
2: yeah.
1: wonder what I'm going to eat
2: I
1: later.
2: Thought about
1: yeah.
2: dinner when I opened the fridge when
1: well,
2: I was younger.
1: Yeah.
2: Now I plan it, and I think it has to do with getting older. So I am
1: so what am I making later? It's 5 in the morning.
2: Diving into this Ken's. Oh, my God. Last time I had lobster roll, okay?
1: You went lobster roll last time?
2: I did. So
1: yep.
2: this time I want to do something different. The fried oysters look really good.
1: I did fried clams. I'm old school.
2: Oh, I
1: just
2: love
1: fried clams
2: too.
1: Yep.
2: Oh my goodness. So our question for you today is what's your favorite seafood spot in Maine? Because
1: so
2: I have
1: ones.
2: Not been to enough.
1: Yep.
2: And I know you guys have. I'm talking all throughout Maine. I'm talking New England, New Hampshire, our listeners in Vermont. We love you.
1: Right.
2: Canada, everywhere.
1: Is it a classic shack? Is it is it sushi?
2: Is it sushi?
1: Is it on
2: the water?
1: High end? Is it
2: right.
1: What is it? Seriously,
2: is it? That little place next to the
1: right.
2: laundromat
1: mm-hmm.
2: and you know them by name.
1: Right.
2: We want to know it and we want to know the best thing on their menu.
1: Is it your buddy who boils lobsters on an open pit fire?
2: Right. With
1: right?
2: his Crocs, no
1: yeah.
2: socks.
1: Yeah,
2: and he goes
1: exactly.
2: out and he catches them himself.
1: Mm-hmm.
2: Oh my God. My mouth is watering. Favorite seafood place? Give it to us.
1: Go.
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Sponsored by Camden National Bank, where kids learn how to manage money with a free parent-controlled debit card and app. Janet Mills suspended her U.S. Senate campaign, but her name is still on the Democratic primary ballot. Votes cast for Mills will still be counted on Election Day, if you guys were wondering. Some voters were mistakenly told otherwise. Next up, several Maine contractors say they're owed millions of dollars for work completed on Portland's new cold storage facility. The project opened earlier this year, but payment disputes have led to lawsuits. Contracts are calling for more transparency and accountability. And lastly, Lewiston's police canine training leads to arrests. Nearly two dozen canine teams joined Lewiston police for a large training operation. Officers conducted dozens of traffic stops and probation compliance checks. The operation resulted in five arrests and focused on areas with higher criminal activity. And those are three things you need to know for this Feel Good Friday, June 5th on the 94.9 HOM Morning Show with Lizzie and Chris.

0: We're doing the
1: all
0: dance.
1: All the
0: too.
1: Single ladies. All the single ladies.
0: Hey, do you want to be a caller? If you're a single lady, this is open to the single ladies as well.
1: It is.
0: All the single people.
1: And all the peeps.
0: Yes, it's
1: and
0: Lizzie the, Can't Lose.
1: Right, and the married people.
0: And the married people, and the children.
1: Right, and the key, and the kids.
0: What do we have for them today, Krause?
1: We've got tickets to go see Darius Rucker. It's like next week, right? Mm.

0: 13th?
1: The 13th.
0: Yeah, so yeah. Right after our performance.
1: Right.
0: You can go see his performance.
1: Right before our performance.
0: Oh, yeah, that's right. What I was thinking. I was thinking the 12th.
1: Yes.
0: It's the 16th.
1: Yes.
0: Right before our performance is his performance.
1: It
0: brought to you,
1: is.
0: By the way. This is all brought to you by A-Best Window. Maine made windows right here in Scarborough.
1: Ooh.
0: For our unique weather, which is going to be very unique this weekend.
1: It is.
0: Yeah.
1: It is. And I like what today's bringing. So if you...
0: Ooh, it is toasty today.
1: I know. If you want to grab Darius Rucker tickets, you have to call now to play Lizzie Can't Lose. That's 800-228-1949.
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0: because he can't lose.
1: Nate and Alicia, what is going on, guys?
2: Not much.
3: What are you doing? Are you on your way to school? Are you getting ready for work?
2: No, it's school.
3: What school?
1: What school?
2: Concord School in Vermont.
3: Concord School in Vermont.
1: Nice. Very cool. Very cool. All right, you guys ready to play?
2: Yep.
3: Okay, I'm leaving.
1: All right, here
3: Goodbye.
1: We go. Getting Lizzie out of here so she doesn't hear the questions first. All right, here you go. What state is known as the Empire State?
2: New York.
1: Over-under for you. The over-under is 40. The amount of permanent teeth a dog has, is it over or under 40?
2: Over.
1: True or false question for you. True or false. The first item sold in a vending machine was holy water.
2: False.
1: What type of exercise focuses on slow, controlled movements and breathing? Looking for the name of the exercise.
2: Yoga.
1: And finally, multiple choice here for you. Which mammal has the longest migration route? Is it a humpback whale? Is it an elephant? Or is it a moose?
2: Whale.
1: All right, guys. Hold on. We'll bring in Lizzie. Yo, Lizzie, where you at? Did you fix the air conditioner while you were out?
3: No.
1: Oh, that's
3: but
1: okay.
3: I'm schmutzing.
1: Yeah, it's first world problems here.
3: 100 degrees in this studio.
1: Are you ready?
3: Yes.
1: They just absolutely kick some butt, so good luck.
3: Whatever.
1: Yeah.
3: Okay.
1: You ready?
3: Yes.
1: What state is known as the Empire State?
3: In New York.
1: All right, good job. Right, I knew that. That's right. I forgot about the song.
3: Concrete jungle. Yes.
1: All right, you both got that right.
3: Okay.
1: Over under 40, the amount of teeth a dog has.
3: Oh my, I'm going to say under 40?
1: Yeah. You're going under?
3: Yeah.
1: Well, you're wrong. It's 42.
3: I let Moondog just tackle me every day, and I could not have guessed 40 teeth in that canine
1: mouth.
3: Well,
1: the kiddos did, and they are now up 2-1.
3: Okay.
1: True or false? The first item sold in a vending machine was holy water.
3: Oh, that's cool. I'm going to say true.
1: You both got that right. True is correct. And what type of exercise focuses on slow, controlled movements and breathing?
3: Well, I was going to say following up the holy water is going to say an exorcism, but no. What type of exercise?
1: Yeah,
3: meditation.
1: Well, I'll give you, it's yoga. It's
3: yoga.
1: It's yoga.
3: Okay.
1: You both, I'll give you both.
3: Thank
1: I'm going to give you half credit.
3: All right.
1: Yeah.
3: All right.
1: But they're getting full credit.
3: Don't get too detailed because they win anyway.
1: Yeah, that's true. Which mammal has the longest migration period? Is it humpback whales, elephants, or moose?
3: I'm going to say the whale.
1: You both got that right.
3: Woo!
1: Hey, guys, you guys just got four correct. Congratulations. You're a winner, and you're going to go see Darius Rucker. Now, that is a good way to go to school right there. Congratulations.
2: Thank you.
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0: It's Lizzie and Chris in the morning right here on 94.9 HOM. 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
1: I know, it's a huge moment for Maine. We're finally getting our women's soccer league, a high-level women's soccer team, and it was announced yesterday by the Portland Hearts of Pine. Mm-hmm. We're going to jump in to those juicy and inspiring details at 7:31.

0: 94.9 HOM.
1: I squealed like a little Peppa Pig when I saw the news yesterday that the Portland Hearts of Pine announced they've been awarded a franchise in the USLW League.
2: Yeah,
1: bringing
2: exciting.
1: A high-level women's soccer mm-hmm. to Maine beginning May 2027. This is huge. So it's a... Like a pro, is it pro?
2: So this is
1: because that's the only thing I'm confused
2: this
1: about.
2: This gets very confusing. Okay. So how it works is it's called pre-professional.
1: Oh, it's a pre-pro. It's so, a pre-pro. Like perimenopause.
2: Right. So all you out there who might know that follow baseball, you probably know about what's called the Cape Cod League. And what the Cape Cod League is, it's a summer league for baseball players who aren't professionals yet.
1: All right, so it's like a diet Coke before you have
2: right,
1: the Coke.
2: But it's basically, they kind of treat it like minor league baseball.
1: So they're looking at all
2: But it's all college kids who go back to college.
1: Okay.
2: So it's, you know, it's their way to like warm up for their futures.
1: Amazing.
2: So this is going to be, it's very

0: Something that soccer has done a lot more of for both men and women over the last few years, especially in America, which has made it much, much bigger.
1: Yeah.
0: So this is awesome. And this is really cool news.
1: Well, two things. Yeah. Number one, Hearts of Pine founder Gabe Hoffman Johnson said, this has been part of the plan since day one. Maine is ready for this moment. I wanted to mention that. And then secondly, Chris, as a sports expert, follower of college, male, female, why has it taken so long? Is it not enough women? Because I know it's not all Maine, and I learned this recently. Pro teams in states grab players from everywhere. It's like a draft, right?
0: Yeah, it has nothing to do with actual Maine athletes,
1: so
0: right?
1: So why haven't we had pre-pro or perimenopause pro teams, women leagues, whether it be football, soccer, baseball, soft, like before?
0: I think a lot of it has to do with what you're...
1: visibility?
0: I think a lot of it's financial. So
1: it's money.
0: Yeah, so I think if you're... And again, I am theorizing here, folks.
1: Yes.
0: But the way I kind of look at it is, so Maine, or the Portland Hearts of Pine, they build a men's team. They build a brand. They build their marketing structure.
1: Mm.
0: They start making ungodly money off their merchandise.
1: Yeah.
0: Right?
1: Right.
0: And they set up a plan to play at a stadium that they don't own, but they're leasing or whatever. And so they install a new field. They sell tickets. They sell it their first year. Hey, guys, don't worry. This is successful. We now know that there's a future here. We now are a lot more comfortable in starting a women's franchise as well.
1: So,
0: and my guess is the USL wants to see that this is a market that's sustainable.
1: So,
0: right. So, like, let's say the men's team started and no one came to the games, then they know it's not going to work for women's game. Because the women's game, as big as it is at the international level, like the Women's World Cup,
1: it's
0: still very young. It's still in its infant stage when it comes to the professional
1: right,
0: league. Like
1: right.
0: The professional leagues in America has struggled for years until, I would say, the last 3 or 4 years, it's really grown. Like, I have friends who go down to the Boston games. I'd love to get down there.
1: Yeah.
0: I mean, it's awesome. Like, I've followed women's soccer forever. My college has a great team.
1: Yeah.
0: I've always been a huge fan of it, but I understand that it's much more of a grassroots, or it's an organic growth.
1: So brass
0: to make sure
1: tax,
0: it's gonna work. Yep.
1: In my understanding, brass tax.
0: I got some
1: tax
0: brass tax around here.
1: Is with, so the men had to start to see if they were going to be successful.
0: Yep.
1: So that the women could be.
0: Correct.
1: I hate that.
0: Yeah, but that's life.
1: I hate that. Girls, when do you think they're all just going to catch up? That we can do things
0: on our own. But they're getting there, Liz. But look, Lizzie, like, you have, this is the third professional, pre-professional women's team now.
1: Yes.
0: You have the Mystics up in Lewiston, Auburn.
1: Absolutely.
0: You have Maine Footy that I went to the other day. It was awesome. And now you have Portland Hearts of Pine. So you did have two teams that started without having the men's team.
1: Good. So ladies.
0: So 2 out of 3 ain't bad.
1: No, it isn't.
0: Yeah.
1: Ladies, pro, pre, whatever all of our sports people, I want to be able to talk to some of these players too. So,
0: oh, we will.
1: You know we will. Us. We are going to ride their coattails. Like, this is huge news for the state of Maine.
0: It's great.
1: I love it.
0: Yeah, it's awesome, and it's just wonderful because it's as I know it's not as popular with older generations here, though. I mean, my dad was a college.
1: Oh, get over it.
0: Cool.
1: Who cares?
0: But as I say this all the time, when I used to broadcast Maine Celtics games, I'd be at these games and you'd see a bunch of Jason Tatum jerseys and you'd see all the other kids were wearing soccer jerseys.
1: Yeah.
0: And you're like, I just tell them that sport in 20 years is going to be absolutely huge in
1: this
0: country.
1: Huge.
0: And here we are.
1: Here we are, Maine.
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1: Oh, my darling, stay tuned for Shannon and I's segment called You Name It. And of course, she's from White Mountain Overhead Doors. So give her a round of applause when we begin at 7:50. 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

0: do that for most of the rest of the afternoon. And it made me remember our field days and also how we played with our friends. You remember when they would just come over and knock on the door and you just like go outside?
1: Yes, I do. I love that those days.
0: I really miss it. I really, really miss it because it's not like face-to-face communication as much. And that's weird, right?
1: It is weird, yeah. So my kids are in their 30s. And so I raised my kids in the 90s mostly.
0: Yeah.
1: And it was, you know, there was none of that. There was AOL Messenger.
0: Yes.
1: And my son's the oldest, and we would all sit in the computer, our little computer area, and watch him message his friends, and we were in awe.
0: It's funny because my kid recently said something like, well, why didn't you bring it with you or something? And I said, Bentley, do you remember our computers were like attached to the wall? It was like this huge thing with a big modem, and you'd take turn. We would take turns sitting in front of it to go on. I remember right when they came out and there was commercials on TV, and all of a sudden there'd be a www.whatever.com. I would run to the kitchen and write down every website I saw on commercials so that when we got our computer, I could look it up. Because
1: I love it. I love it. Like, and then we had AOL with that.
0: Yes. And you couldn't call through, too, because that was like, you know, the house phone was connected to it or something.
1: Yeah.
0: You'd know when
1: somebody... You couldn't be on the phone and be on the computer at the same time.
0: Absolutely. And
1: oh, my gosh. Yes.
0: And now my kid is traveling to far-off places in virtual reality and AI, literally feeling like he's at the Sistine Chapel in Spain, or if that even is where it is. I don't know because I use AOL just to talk to my friends. I never looked up important historical facts, but still, he's in this whole different planet now with these arm guards on, and he's moving his body. He's got this thing on his face, and he's talking to people, and oh my God, I miss the old days of, can I have your phone number? You'd give your phone number, and then they'd call, and you'd lay on the phone for hours and talk to your boyfriends, or you just go outside and play, you know?
1: Yeah. And then your mom would be like, get off the phone!
0: Can you imagine if our kids now were picked up and placed in the 90s? What the heck would they do? They'd be lost.
1: They'd be lost.
0: Without all of their gadgets and things. Oh, thank you for this memory lane road trip. My goodness. And I can't believe your kids are in their 30s. You look so young to have 30-year-olds.
1: Stop it.
0: Oh my God. Thank you, Shannon. We love you, honey. We'll talk to you next week.
1: Talk to you next week. Love you.
0: All right, bye.
1: All right, bye.
0: Spring is the time.

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1: Oh my gosh, I just forgot I have a coffee roll in my Dunkin' bag because it's National Donut Day and I just forgot and I'm so excited. Well, because we're gonna be about talking about seafood here in a minute and I know I'm going to get hungry, so I'm glad I have that off to the side.
2: I ate mine in like 12 seconds.
1: You did. Yeah. You mowed on that. You swallowed it whole.
2: Yeah.
1: It's Happy National Donut Day, by the way. If you order a drink, Dunkin's giving you free donuts.
2: Oh, that's cool.
1: Yeah.
2: Yeah.
1: So that's sweet. But we're asking.
3: Get your donuts.
1: We're doing a transition to a different type of food. You probably don't want to eat a donut with a clam. You know what I mean?
2: Be an interesting mix.
1: It would be. Yeah. What are the best seafood spots? Not just in Maine. I'm talking everywhere.
2: Everywhere in the world.
1: Okay. We're craving clams. I'm craving clams. Okay.
2: Boop.
1: I know that there's a lot of spots, however, I have not visited a lot of these spots. You and I have lunch at Ken's Seafood next week with Jim Soule, the owner of A Best Window. I'm
2: or is it 2 weeks? I can't remember now.
1: The menu. Maybe it's 2.

0: weeks. I just keep saying next week.
1: I know,
0: week,
1: I keep getting lost.
0: But I have to plan what I'm going to mat on.
1: I know, that's true.
0: You know?
1: Yeah.
0: So we left it up to you guys because Chris and I really just want to get some good seafood here going. All right.
1: Also, you know what I've learned? That there's like 1,000 places called the Clam Shack.
0: Oh my gosh.
1: Yeah, and I bet they're all awesome.
0: It's a shack.
1: Yeah.
0: If you're not seafood, don't name your restaurant something shack, right?
1: Why? Oh, if you're not seafood.
0: If you're not seafood.
1: Yes, agreed.
0: You cannot own the name shack.
1: What if you're a restaurant on a maple farm called the Sugar Shack?
0: Okay. Minus that one.
1: Okay, okay.
0: That one is safe.
1: Not to make a...
0: Good point, though. I love Sugar Shacks.
1: Yeah, exactly.
0: Shout out to Shelly Bacon Maple at Maple Bacon Farms. Okay, so let's go through the list.
1: By the way, Ken's getting a lot of love. KP's is on there.
0: Of course Ken's getting a lot of love.
1: In Auburn. Max Seafood in Auburn.
0: KP's, guys, is KP's the place next to the laundromat across from the Rollerdrome in Auburn? That little shack?
1: Maybe?
0: I don't know. Maybe I'm going to look it up while you peruse.
1: Reds Eat. Someone had the stones to put Red Zed on there and not get yelled at, which is nice to see by our listeners that they didn't yell at that
0: person. La Rochelle's. Always fresh La Rochelle's. Mm-hmm. And that's the place I would like to shout out. But let's rewind for a minute.
1: Yeah.
0: Why is everybody pissed at Red Zed's all the time?
1: Because of the traffic.
0: Oh.
1: It's Route 1 in Wiscasset.
0: Yeah.
1: So there is a Facebook page that
0: it's basically just...
1: It's fun. First off, it's fun.
0: It's fun. Okay.
1: It's don't like, I think some people take it seriously, but it's really just, it's called like give the middle finger to Red Zeets.
0: Oh.
1: And it's just people.
0: Wait, that's coming back
1: off
0: to me.
1: The crowd.
0: Yes, I think so. Oh, that's a fun thing to do.
1: Yes, but at the end of the day, it's
0: about
1: a great small business that has been.
0: That's a great marketing
1: kicking
0: plan
1: butt
0: too.
1: Forever. Yeah. Right.
0: Is Red Zeets the ones that have the huge lobster sitting
1: no,
0: on the
1: so
0: top
1: that
0: of their
1: is,
0: heads?
1: That's the. Oh, why can't I think of what it's called?
0: That's a different place.
1: That's in Woolwich.
0: Woolwich,
1: which is also on Route 1.
0: Okay.
1: And that is for sale, actually.
0: Okay.
1: Or maybe it was just bought. It might have just been bought. But yes. I don't know why I can't think of the name of it.
0: Okay.
1: It's killing me.
0: Pete's. Have you guys heard of Pete's? There's a lot of Pete's.
1: A lot of Bay Haven love for the Bay Haven Seafood in Cornish, which is not too far from me, actually.
0: All right. Looking good. Ooh, you can also name your spot Shanty if you're a seafood spot.
1: Yes,
0: like
1: absolutely.
0: The Seafood Shanty in Buzzards Bay.
1: Yep. A lot of places in New Hampshire, including Creamland Valley Street.
0: Mm. Creamland Valley Street?
1: Yeah, it's a very interesting name, isn't it?
0: I love it.
1: How about this one? I don't know where this one is, but I love the name of it. Mr. C's, like Ocean Sea.
0: Yeah.
1: Mr. C's Lobster Pound and Fry Shack.
0: Oh, that's good.
1: I need that right now. Where is this?
0: You know, we're going to be a part of Windjammers Day.
1: It's in Lewiston.
0: It is?
1: Yeah.
0: Get out of here. I got to stop by because that's where I live.
1: Yeah, it's right on Sabattis.
0: Okay, perfect.
1: Yeah. So I love that name.
0: Chris and I are going to be broadcasting at Windjammers Day this year. Okay. And so Cabbage Island is a place we're traveling to. And I'm sure they have a buttload of great like seafood spots.
1: Oh, well,
0: too.
1: Cabbage Island is like, it's a place you go to have a lobster bake. It's
0: of a restaurant or the island?
1: It's the name of the island, but like the, it's like the place where people do lobster bakes.
0: Okay. And do we
1: like
0: have to get a boat
1: them.
0: To get to
1: Oh
0: this
1: yeah, you're gonna take a boat there.
0: Broadcast?
1: Yeah, you're gonna take a boat there.
0: Oh no.
1: No,
0: okay.
1: Not the broadcast. That'll be I think you're doing that the night before.
0: Okay. Do I have to take one of those peels? Because I think I'm going to be seasick.
1: Oh, I don't know how long of a drive it is.
0: All right.
1: Yeah.
0: I'll look into that.
1: Or drive. When I say drive, I don't know how long of a ferry ride it is.
0: Oh, and side quest real quick. Do we have duck tours here in Portland?
1: Because
0: I saw the two-story thing with the tourists.
1: Yeah, there's a duck boat.
0: And you can go into the water after driving on the streets.
1: Yes, you can go into the water.
0: Oh, I love it. Don't you dare make fun of me. My family from Pennsylvania is up right now, so of course their accent is rubbing off.
1: Of course.
0: Yeah, of course.
1: Believe me, I get it.
0: I know.
1: I get it.
0: What else do you get? What are the best seafood spots in New England? I want you to call, and then I want you to say, Lizzie, this is the best shrimp I've ever put in my mouth my whole entire life, okay? 800-228-1949.
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1: Happy Feel Good Friday. Bentley, have a great day in school today. I'm going to say a secret code to him through the radio waves, and he knows what it means.
0: Oh, okay.
1: Today, tomorrow. I love you. Bentley just tried his first lobster.
0: 01-17-45.
1: Nope, Bentley. Do not.
0: 01-17-45.
1: Do not.
0: Bentley, yep.
1: He tried his first lobster. Yes, he does. Yeah. Not long ago.
0: Mm.
1: And he really liked it, but he liked sucking out the legs.
0: Oh, he was.
1: Yeah. Yeah, he likes sucking through the legs. He's a leg guy. Bentley's a leg guy, ladies and gentlemen. He's a leg guy. We're jumping into more about seafood. And do your kids like seafood? Let us know. 828.

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1: From Ken's Seafood to Delano's to Petey's and Pepper's Landing. We're talking seafood.
2: That's another good one, yeah.
1: All over in New England, and I just wished my son a happy day in school today because he was on his way, and it reminded me of when he first got introduced to lobster. And it's so funny, you know, when you're little and you put them on the ground, you want them to race and stuff.
2: Yeah,
1: sorry, PETA. And then you like play with them and so or whatever. But he really liked the legs. So as Chris said, my son is a leg guy. What is your favorite part of the lobster before we jump into the restaurant?
2: Who, me?
1: Chris? Yes.
2: Well, I don't eat lobster.
1: I'm not a
2: shellfish eater.
1: All right. Yeah. Oh. Yeah. Okay. What about?
2: Yeah, I could never run for governor for this state.
1: Never.
2: Yeah.
1: Tuna.
2: Raw tuna.
1: Oh, so you don't like a tuna sandwich? That's my favorite food on the planet.
2: No, that scares the death out of me.
1: It does.
2: I run for dear life when
1: even
2: that
1: though
2: can
1: it's
2: opens.
1: Dolphin safe.
2: Or maybe it is dolphin. How do you know?
1: Right. Well, yeah, because they lie about everything anyway nowadays, allegedly.
2: Yeah. No, I'll eat a lot of raw tuna.
1: Mm.
2: Yeah.
1: Mm, okay. Mm-hmm. Well, that just makes me think a little bit more. And Tina Labby jumped in going, I'm craving clams now. Yes, so am I, girl.
2: There you go. That's what we do.
1: So am I. Yep. DeMillo's, shout out to them.
2: Classic place.
1: I'm going there for lunch.
2: Wait, today?
1: Yes.
2: Oh, with the fam.
1: DeMillo's on the water.
2: Yeah, nice.
1: My Uncle John and Aunt Barbara are here
2: from
1: Pennsylvania.
2: Have a good time.
1: And we're taking my mom for 76th birthday, Woo! Which is tomorrow. So, you know,
2: happy birthday.
1: When you're over 70,
2: Lizzie
1: you celebrate.
2: Senior.
1: All weekend.
2: Yeah.
1: Or all week, whatever. Lizzie Senior. Cool, dude. I like that.
2: You like that one?
1: I like that people also commented the photos. They look delicious. You guys got to pop in and look at these photos.
2: Yeah. Check out the photos, folks.
1: We've got people calling in right now to add in their favorite seafood spots in New England.
2: Good morning. It's Lizzie and Chris. Who's this?
3: If you want really good seafood, too, the Lobster Trap in North Conway, they got excellent food, too.
2: Love
1: they
2: that.
1: Do? Do they
2: Love
1: have that. Good lobster and clams and shrimpies?
3: Yes, they do.
2: What's your favorite?
3: They've been voted lobster stew, and my brother always having the clams and the scallops and stuff like that.
2: That's awesome. That's really cool.
1: Who's calling?
3: Donald Duchesne.
1: Donald.
2: Hey, Donald, thanks for calling,
1: yeah,
2: my friend.
1: Thanks for sharing. That's North Conway, right?
3: Yeah. Okay. It's on the West Side Road.
1: Beautiful.
2: Love that. Love North
1: thanks,
2: Conway.
1: Buddy.
2: One of my favorite towns. Good morning. It's Lizzie and Chris. Who's this?
4: This is Autumn. I just
2: want
4: to give you a little bit of a reminder.
1: Yes.
4: The big building with the lobster on it and West Cafe on Route 1 is Taste of Maine.
2: Taste of Maine.
1: Oh, my gosh.
2: Thank you.
1: I am such a turd because I just was on their Facebook page not too long ago.
2: I know.
1: My goodness.
2: I don't know how I couldn't remember that name.
1: You know? Yeah. And
4: they're doing
1: the 13-foot lobster
2: roll. Yeah, they do the
1: long.
2: Yeah, they do
1: right
2: the
1: now.
2: Giant lobster roll. Yeah. Yeah.
4: Well, I wish I could still eat lobster. I found out 4 years ago. I'm all of a sudden allergic after eating it.
1: Shellfish. Oh, honey. All right. Well, listen, we'll eat it for you. Thanks for calling,
2: Thanks,
1: Autumn.
2: Thanks, Autumn.
4: You're welcome. Have a good one.
2: Bye-bye.
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1: I was excited to pop into our sister stations of 92 Moose and the guys at Q, Matt and Alyssa, to support them for their request-a-thon yesterday. And let me just tell you, I was popping off. We got to get into the details because I've been waiting all morning to share this with you and Chris. 847.
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1: Yesterday was an extremely fun and busy traveling day for me. Mm-hmm. I got to go visit our sister station 92 Moose in Augusta to see Matt and Alyssa in the morning. Now, they didn't know that I was coming.
2: Oh, give them a little surprise.
1: So I gave them a little surprise. Yep. Why did I visit yesterday? Because it was their annual request-a-thon. And when they're successful, we're successful because we're all under Town Square Media. They're raising money for Special Olympics Maine. The torch run had begun, and you know that begins the opening ceremonies. Special Olympics Maine is huge.
2: Yeah,
1: it is
2: enormous.
1: A big deal. These athletes train, and it is incredible to be able to raise money. So I don't know their final totals, but what I wanted to tell you is about the visit. Okay, so are you ready?
2: Yeah.
1: I get almost to Augusta, and I go, oh wait, I gotta text Alyssa and at least let her know I'm coming so that she can film.
2: Oh, of course.
1: So that I can share this all with you guys, right?
2: Digital world, girl.
1: Yeah, absolutely. Now, when Matt James and I get together, it's a situation. I'm talking trimming his eyebrows.
2: Oh, boy.
1: A bit of very close and romantic dancing.
2: Sure.
1: And we're laughing the whole time, okay? Mm-hmm. So I tell Alyssa, she freaks out. Oh my God, oh my God. And apparently she ran into the bathroom and put mascara on. I love her, okay?
2: Just waiting for you.
1: So cool.
2: Waiting for a reason.
1: So I arrive and Matt just, oh my God, I can't believe it. And I give him a big hug.
2: It's a pretty good impression, by the way.
1: And he's like, well, I did work with him for 4 years.
2: That's true. Yeah, yeah.
1: He rubbed off a little bit in more ways than one.
2: Yeah, physically
1: Guys,
2: and literally.
1: I rubbed his bald head.
2: Oh,
1: I gave him a
2: kind.
1: Big warm embrace and we laughed. I asked them how everything was going and they said, oh, it's good. It's good. But then as I'm looking at Matt's face, I'm saying something is wrong here. Something is wrong. You have two question marks on each side of your eyes you know that I don't like.
2: Oh, no.
1: I call his long eyebrow hair flyaways question marks on the sides of his face because they're like, what? What? Mm-hmm. Right? And this is something like, if you have a close friend, do you ever do this? Do you ever, I don't want to say maim, but I want to say like, do you ever help shape their hair or cut? Like if there's a long nose hair or if there's a long eyebrow or if there's a pimple that needs to be, do you ever do that to your close friends?
2: No, absolutely not. Because that's not something dudes do.
1: Yeah, I do.
2: Because you know why? We never notice things.
1: Right. Yeah. Right. You're right.
2: Yep.
1: You're right.
2: Yeah.
1: That's why you guys let your eyebrow hairs grow out.
2: Exactly.
1: Question marks. Because
2: I don't notice it. I have long eyebrow hairs.
1: And yeah, but
2: rarely
1: yours don't
2: do I
1: go
2: notice. No, mine aren't
1: up.
2: Crazy.
1: Yours the Mediterranean thick, like, hey, what's
2: just
1: up?
2: Straight up thickness.
1: Exactly.
2: Yep.
1: So anyway, I go, okay, well, this needs to be trimmed. We need to deal with this because every time I get with him, I trim his eyebrows. So I'm looking for scissors everywhere and I come across the Golden Nugget, which is the long ribbon cutting scissors from their grand opening of the new studio. And guess what? They're real scissors.
2: Like, how long are we talking?
1: They're heavy. As long as my arm. One of my arms.
2: And they're real scissors.
1: They're real.
2: Because they actually have to cut a ribbon.
1: Heavy. Yep. We all signed it. Okay. Mm-hmm. So I come in and I open the door and I go, who needs scissors?
2: No.
1: Matt goes, are you kidding? I said, yes. And I look at him and I go, you trust me, baby? You trust me? And he does. He was like, okay. I came so close to slicing his skin. It was very difficult to cut that one flyaway hair, but I did it and it worked and we freaked out. And then we listened to one of his mixes that he has made because he's a DJ, an Eric DJ that I requested and donated and all this stuff.
2: That's awesome.
1: It was a lovely visit, but it made me think, oh, by the way, please support Special Olympics Maine, okay? It made me think, do you also ever trim your friends? Bushes, their beards,
2: never.
1: You know, do you ever pick or prod? Or is it just your loved ones you do that to? You know, is it just me?
2: It's
1: Jenny Jam, I'm talking to you, obviously.
2: It's definitely not just you.
1: Yeah, okay, well, good.
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0: It's graduation season.
1: It's that song, Pomp and Circumstance, that you're going to hear 8 billion times.
0: Yes, you are. With the dumbest title, Pomp and Circumstance.
1: Oh, it's so pomp.
0: Why isn't it just called the graduation song? Maybe when they wrote it, they didn't realize it was going to be used for
1: graduation. Well, the graduation song is da da da da da da.
0: Vitamin C, a little bit of vitamin C. Yeah. Our graduation song at Lewiston High School class of 2004 was Dave Matthews' Two Step.
1: Oh, that's so lame.
0: You think so?
1: Yeah.
0: You think that's lame?
1: Yeah.
0: I didn't know what the song was listening to Britney and Eminem.
1: It's just very weird. Like, it's a perfectly fine song. It's just very weird for a graduation.
0: Yeah.
1: See, it was easy. We were super easy because if you're a class of 99, you did Party Like It's 1999.
0: Oh, right.
1: But I'm sure every graduating class did that. Yeah. Like, we literally had a song written for that.
0: That's amazing. Yeah. I had the honor of singing at my high school graduation.
2: That's cool. Nice.
0: I sang the song from the movie Casper, when she kisses him and lifts him up.
1: Casper? Wednesday Addams in that movie, right?
0: No. It was a really, really beautiful song, and it kind of talked about, it was called Remember Me This Way. And it talked about, like, leaving something, and I hope you remember me, and let's all stay together.
1: Yeah, Christina Ricci was in that movie.
0: Yes, she was.
1: Yeah,
0: and it was
1: Wednesday
0: a song
1: Addams.
0: When they're slow dancing, and they kiss, and Casper turns into the real boy.
1: Oh, yeah. I never saw the movie. I had no idea it was so deep.
0: What?
1: Listen, the cartoon was not that deep.
0: Get out of here.
1: The cartoon was just a friendly ghost.
0: Listen, it was a beautiful song. So anyway, I was one of the people that got to do a solo at our high school graduation. Yeah.

0: There is one word that I have never liked in my whole life. And then we'll get to the graduates. What I'm doing here, guys, is I want you to shout out your graduates. Mm-hmm. So give us a call, send in an app voice memo, and tell us why you're so proud of
1: your babies. Yeah, we want to feature as many graduates.
0: All throughout next week.
1: Yep.
0: We are going graduate crazy, and we want to highlight. So if you'd like your graduate on air so you can take a video of it or grab a screen grab of us talking about it and send it to them and keep it for prosperity, we're starting that. We're going to be collecting all of this throughout the weekend.
1: Give us the goods.
0: So back to my graduation real quick.
1: Right.
0: And I would like to know graduation mishaps too, because that's always fun. Like who was the guy that was naked under his robe and then ran through the quad, you know what I mean, and streaked.
1: Yep.
0: So I hated the word for the male member, the real scientific word, and it starts with a P, right?
1: Sure. Yeah.
0: All throughout my life, I cringe. You know how some words you're like, ew, don't say that around me. I don't like that word.
1: Yeah.
0: Actually, no, it wasn't. It was the N word. It was nipple. Because I can say that on the radio.
1: It's like the N-word.
0: But I didn't like
1: so we're getting deep here.
0: No, I didn't like the word. Right. I didn't like either of them, but it was nipple. And my best guy friends knew I didn't like that word. Mm. They said, while you're singing at the end of your song.
1: They're going to say that?
0: We're going to yell it out. I said, don't you dare, Brandon and Matt and Nick. Don't you dare.
1: Yeah.
0: And you can hear it in the video, in the DVD. At the end.
1: Need that next week.
0: That big belt I do.
1: Need that next week. I need to hear that next week.
0: Absolutely. And then I want to hear all your graduation stories, even if you graduated in the 1908. Like, we want to know.
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1: Question for you, and I thought about this after rolling around in the backyard with my grandkids. Do you need to worry about germs in the backyard? Well, here's the answer from microbiologist Dr. Philip Tierno. Love him and his book, The Secret Life of Germs. He says, unless you have pets that use it as their bathroom, rolling around in the grass is perfectly safe. It's not to say your yard is free from bacteria. It is loaded with it. However, most of it, says the good doctor, isn't harmful to humans. The germs aren't pathogenic, which means they don't cause disease. As a matter of fact, there's a common bacterium found in garden soil that increases our feel-good hormone levels. So after gardening, you'll feel less anxiety. You'll have better concentration. Yes, from the dirt. The only exception in the backyard is the sandbox. You know, cats like to use them as a litter box, and kids can pick up parasites, so be careful with that.
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1: All right, folks, you ready? Let's do this thing. Weather-wise, this weekend, it is not ideal.
2: It's not?
1: What was ideal was the last 4 days.
2: Okay.
1: And what's going to be ideal is Monday through Friday. Because
2: right.
1: That's how things work these days. Here's your weather for tomorrow. It's going to be nice in the morning. It's going to be cooler, so which is not a bad thing. You get a little reprieve from the high heat. So it's going to be a nice, mild morning. Might see some temperatures in the 70s.
2: Okay.
1: Depending on where you are. And then there is the possibility of some showers tomorrow afternoon. About a 50% chance of rain. So hopefully it holds off.
2: I hope so.
1: End up having a really nice Saturday. Now,
2: yes.
1: Sunday could get real interesting. It will be warmer on Sunday.
2: Uh-huh.
1: Back into the 70s, mid-70s, maybe upper 70s. However, in the afternoon, could be a bit of an electrical fun show, folks. We could be seeing some major thunderstorms roll in. It depends on basically if it just hits us or not. So
2: right.
1: they are expected. They've been expected basically over the last 4 or 5 days to be hitting on Sunday.
2: Okay.
1: So expect a bit of a light show on Sunday afternoon.
2: Mm.
1: Heading into Monday. You ready for this?
2: I'm ready.
1: Basically, mostly sunny skies Monday through Saturday.
2: Oh, my God.
1: Temperatures mid to upper 70s into the 80s. Beautiful week next week once again. And hopefully next weekend, we can finally have a weekend where it's just
2: nice
1: awesome.
2: The entire time.
1: Yeah, just awesome. Like looking for an awesome weekend, folks. That would be real nice to have.
2: Absolutely.
1: Yeah. So not bad. But not great over the weekend. But again, it's going to be real, real nice going into
2: next
1: week.
2: Still better than snow.
1: Yeah, we're above 50 tonight as well as your low.
2: Good.
1: So it should be very, very nice.
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1: All right, folks, that's going to do it. Thank you so much for hanging out with us all week long. Feel Good Friday, always feeling good, getting ready for the weekend. Congratulations to all of our Darius Rucker ticket winners.
2: Yes, very exciting. Today was Nate and Alicia on their way to school in Concord. So congratulations. And of course, don't you worry, because Mama and Papa have more tickets for you.
1: Yes.
2: Starting Monday, we're going to send you to Mumford Sons. Mumford and Sons. Yes, we have another round of those tickets. He's coming June 16th. Okay, so we are going to be giving those away for Lizzie Can't Lose on starting Monday at 7:05.
1: We're also giving away tickets
2: to
1: the Portland Sea Dogs.
2: Of course we are. Because why? We're singing the national anthem.
1: Right.
2: On June 16th, it's a Tuesday, and we want you to go. So if you're like, oh, it's going to be a little tight, we'll give you the tickets. So all throughout next week, we're coming up with some type of contest.
1: We'll do something fun.
2: Probably in the 8 o'clock hour. So make sure to listen, okay? Maybe a minute to win it. I think that would be a good idea.
1: Tune
2: in for that. Very exciting. Congratulations to the new women's soccer team that was just secured by the Portland Hearts of Pine and announced. You can find out more details on our 94.9 HOM app or our website. You guys also chipped in telling us favorite seafood spots. I love them all. And even better, congratulations to all the graduates. Throughout the whole next few couple weeks or whatever until graduations are done, we are shouting out your pride and joy, your babies that were babies in diapers, picking their nose and eating it yesterday, and now they're receiving their diplomas.
1: Right.
2: Okay, so we want you to call and tell us why you love them, why you're proud of them all throughout next week. Have a great weekend, everybody. I'm excited to celebrate my mom's 76th birthday.
1: Happy birthday.
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0: It's Lizzie and Chris in the morning right here on 94.9 HOM. Coming up on Lizzie Can't Lose, your chance to go see Mumford & Sons.
1: They're fun. We did a round already. You loved it. We're bringing it back.
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It's Michelle Hart. Thank you so much for making us part of your workday today. And is it just me, or do you feel like you can tell a lot about someone's mental health just by looking at the top use emojis on their phone? I'll use myself as an example. There was a time not all that long ago that my most used emojis were the cringe face, the eye rolling face, and the upside down smiley face because everything in my life was a joke. Well, now I've gotten back to working out. So my top two emojis are definitely the hot sweaty face and the runner girl. If we were to look at your phone right now, what is your most used emoji? 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
1: Father's Day is kind of sneaking up on us. 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She's a good

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0: It's Lizzie and Chris in the morning right here on 94.9 HOM. It kicks off on Monday. Your chance to win an amazing trip to New York City to see Harry Styles at Madison Square Garden.
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1: We all agree that Tom Holland is like a cutie patootie, right? And you would totally watch him if he hosted SNL. Well, he just admitted to Amy Poehler on her podcast that he's actually turned down the opportunity to host a show a couple times because he has dyslexia. And he goes, I can read really well, but I struggle a little bit when I have to do it out loud. And I'm nervous about the cue cards and all those last minute changes.

0: It's Lizzie and Chris in the morning right here on 94.9 HOM. Coming up on Lizzie Can't Lose, your chance to go see Mumford & Sons.
1: They're fun. We did a round already. You loved it. We're bringing it back.
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They're all the way on a Feel Good Friday after the fray.

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0: Thank you so much for having us on at work today. It's Michelle Hart, and I feel like one of the easiest ways to get to know somebody is by looking at the top used emojis on their phone. Sarah, what's your top one?
1: Oh, I have the laughing, crying face.
0: You and me both, sister.
1: Do you have one all the time? Well, and I have been using the barfo face a lot because I'm on this whole, like, weight loss journey right now, and I've been buying some of these, like, snack foods, and some of them are real, like, myth. I bought these protein cinnamon rolls the other day, and I could only eat half, and I saved the other half for my dad, and he texted me, and he goes, never buy those again.
0: Did they look like regular cinnamon rolls? Did he know what he was in for?
1: But when we tasted them, it was like cinnamon soap, and I was like, never again. I don't care how much protein is in these.
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1: Keys, wallets, headphones, Axel phones. Gosh, we had that happen to us once on the way back from Vegas. And I had to convince my husband that, yes, your droid probably has something built into it like my iPhone where we can track it and we will get it back. Uber just released the list of the most common things left behind in cars last year. Those all topped the list. They also released the most unique items their drivers found. And you'll never believe what came in at number one. I'll tell you, coming up in three songs.

0: It's Lizzie and Chris in the morning right here on 94.9 HOM. It kicks off on Monday. Your chance to win an amazing trip to New York City to see Harry Styles at Madison Square Garden.
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0: Thank you so much for choosing us as your At Work soundtrack. It's Michelle Hart, and I feel like you can really get to know a person by looking at their most frequently used emoji. What is your top one, Natasha?
1: It's the laughing, crying face.
0: Well, that's good, right? 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
0: That one's in my top three, but my number one is the upside down smiley face because I feel like that is the emoji version of the This Is Fine dog.
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1: I mean, I don't dislike my first name. I give my mom a hard time because I thought she was lazy and just reversed her name because she's Marianne Michelle and I'm Michelle Marianne. But 8% of adult women hate their first name so much that they would actually consider changing it. 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

0: It's Lizzie and Chris in the morning right here on 94.9 HOM. Coming up on Lizzie Can't Lose, your chance to go see Mumford & Sons.
1: They're fun. We did a round already. 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
2: 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Coming up on Lizzie Can't Lose, your chance to go see Mumford & Sons.
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0: You know, you could tell a lot about someone's mental health just by looking at their cell phone. Hey, it's Michelle Hart. I'm not talking about going through their text messages or their camera roll. I'm talking about just looking at their top emoji. Brian, what is yours right now?
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0: Do you do a lot of nervous laughing?

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happy Friday. Yeah, a few fun facts are going to be sprinkled throughout the afternoon for you, including this one. Yeah, if your kids seem taller by Labor Day when they're going back to school, you're not imagining it. Kids grow faster during the summer.

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0: It's Lizzie and Chris in the morning right here on 94.9 HOM. Coming up on Lizzie Can't Lose, your chance to go see Mumford & Sons.
1: They're fun. We did a round already. You loved it. We're bringing it back.
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1: If you have been saying in your mind today, I'm so glad it's Friday. Yeah, it sounds like you might need a little vacation. And we want you to go to New York City and see Harry Styles live at Madison Square Garden. But it's not just you. You get to bring somebody with you. Yeah, I mean, think of who your plus one. If you're needing friends, I am available. 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
1: Today, I didn't even have to use a filter when I took a selfie. I'm like, I look like I should be on the cover of an 80s hair band, like one of their albums, and that was not on purpose. That was not my goal today. I have wavy hair, and I was trying to use a diffuser that my daughter is letting me borrow, and... I'm like, this is not okay. But I have to go to work, and I guess this is what I'm going to look like today. If you have any tips for me, how to control and make my wavy-ish hair better, I normally just straighten it every day, and I'm trying to try something new. Renee, what is your suggestion?
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2: In the summer, I normally use gel.
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1: It's a Fun Fact Friday, and here's one about Bon Jovi, who's coming up next. He actually got his start in the recording world as a musical artist, sweeping floors of a recording studio. Yeah, that's what he did before he became big.

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1: They say the holy water's watered down, and this town's lost its faith. 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Oh my, my, oh my, my love, I take one look at you, you're taking me out.

0: It's Lizzie and Chris in the morning right here on 94.9 HOM. It kicks off on Monday. Your chance to win an amazing trip to New York City to see Harry Styles at Madison Square Garden.
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0: the lessons I've learned. 94.9 HOM. We don't want you to dread going back to work on Monday. No, we want you to be excited because you could actually win a vacation.
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1: Are you joking with me right now?
2: That's my joke.
0: It's time for the joke of the day. I got this from Roger. He sent this to me and he's like, I laugh for like 3 minutes on this one. Roger, appreciate you sending this joke. Here it is. Why don't ants ever get sick? Why don't ants ever get sick? It's because they have little antibodies. Yeah, get it? Antibodies? Antibodies. Roger, thank you for sending me the joke. Now, if you would love to be part of the show just like Roger was, I would love that as well. All you got to do is open up our app. You hit the chat button. You start typing. I see all the messages that you send. And who knows? Your joke might be the next one that I talk about.
3: 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Coming up on Lizzie Can't Lose, your chance to go see Mumford & Sons.
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1: One of the top items that people have on their bucket list is to see Times Square in New York City. And, well, we could help get you a little closer to that. Yeah, win this amazing trip on Monday starting at 10 a.m. to go see Harry Styles play at Madison Square Garden. Yeah, 10 a.m., don't miss it. I never meant to

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0: It's Lizzie and Chris in the morning right here on 94.9 HOM. Coming up on Lizzie Can't Lose, your chance to go see Mumford & Sons.
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1: The top airline in the U.S. for 2026. Who do you think is coming in at that number one spot? That is the big cue today. Tyler was chatting with me on our app, and he's pretty sure, even though Southwest had like their whole change happen with the seat situation, he still thinks that they're way up at the top. They're coming in at number three, Southwest Airlines. Number two is United. Number one, and I just did a whole lot of research myself between all three of those airlines. and I picked Delta. Cost is a huge factor, mostly because of the cost of fuel going sky high. 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
2: 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It kicks off on Monday. 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
1: 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Yeah, it's not teenagers.

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0: 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It kicks off on Monday. 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

0: 94.9 HOM. Our app has all sorts of fun stuff just for you. And one of those features that it's sitting right there, in case you haven't noticed it yet, it's a way for you to actually leave us a message. It's just like a voicemail. And I got this one from Miranda a little bit ago.
1: I love these fun facts that you are doing. Thanks for having such a fun show that my kids can listen to as well.
0: Aw, well, I appreciate you listening, first of all. Yeah, Fun Fact Friday. And speaking of kids, here's one about moms and their kiddos. The majority of moms, after we have our kids, we're carrying the babies around, the majority of the time, moms are choosing their left hip to carry their baby on. Yeah, it's been a few years since I did that, but I'm going to have to look back at some photos and see if I was holding my kid on the left side. Yeah, Fun Fact Friday.

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Wham. Welcome to Intelligence for Your Life. John Tesh with you as per always. And it looks like it's time for us to pare down our busy schedules. This comes from psychologist Dr. Gloria Mark, author of the book Attention Span. Now, she tells us scheduling more, quote, empty space in our days is the key to being more attentive and more productive. In fact, Dr. Mark highlights a Japanese expression, the beauty of empty space. Now, a good example of this is a painting where the central image is surrounded by an empty background. That emptiness serves a purpose. It draws our attention to the subject of the picture. Got it? And that's why Dr. Mark recommends creating each day's schedule with some empty space. Boy, does this make sense. So maybe scheduling a 20-minute walk between meetings or 10 minutes of stretching between major tasks at work. That's what I do. Because if you can cram your schedule full of appointments, errands, and multitasking, many studies show you'll drain your mental energy faster and you'll feel exhausted and depleted. But Dr. Mark says when you intentionally plan to have some empty space each day, you'll be more focused, more attentive, creative, and productive when it comes to the tasks you do have scheduled. I like this a lot. From psychologist Dr. Gloria Mark, author of the book Attention Span. And coming up, the easiest way to start growing your own food and why it's so good for our mental health.

0: It's Lizzie and Chris in the morning right here on 94.9 HOM. It kicks off on Monday. Your chance to win an amazing trip to New York City to see Harry Styles at Madison Square Garden.
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94.9 HOM. Welcome back to Intelligence for Your Life. John Tesh with you. We've talked a lot about people, the trend of people growing their own food at home. If growing your own food sounds daunting, experts say just start with herbs. They're much easier to grow than vegetables because they're more forgiving of less than ideal growing conditions. That makes them the perfect plants for beginning gardeners. And check it out. Studies show gardening comes with a whole bunch of mental and physical health benefits, including reduced risk of dementia. And the physical act of digging in soil is proven to trigger the release of serotonin. That, of course, is the feel-good hormone. It has the same effect on our neurons as Prozac, making us relaxed and happier. Plus, when we grow our own food, we tend to eat healthier, you and your family. So, you want to get started? Start with herbs. And coming up, I'll tell you why cardio is out and strength training is in gyms across the country. The scientists tell us why.

0: 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I'm John Tesh on 94.9 HOM. So Business Insider Online has this new headline, quote, gyms are becoming a treadmill graveyard. This is because cardio is now out, apparently, and strength training is in, as in weigh in. And at gyms, you'll see row after row of empty treadmills, stair climbers, and ellipticals, while people crowd around the squat racks, the benches, and the free weights. More gym goers are also in open spaces doing strength training moves like squats, push-ups, and planks. The Sports and Fitness Industry Association says this shift is real, and it's been happening for a few years now, and a lot of it has to do with the science behind exercise. We now know, and Gib and I talk about this all the time, resistance training can help you feel younger for longer. It can delay chronic illness, boost bone health, and reduce pain. It can even improve your self-image. Studies also show strength training beats cardio when it comes to fat burning.
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0: Cause I gotta have faith.
1: HOM. Well, John Tesh would give Gerard, and I've seen this happen in your family, Gibb, as your kids start to get older. A study from Oxford University now is saying that there's nothing has more of an impact on the future success of kids than just reading.
2: Oh, yeah.
1: Not sports, not socializing, going to museums, cooking, or anything else. Reading is number one.
2: Look, there are so many studies about the earlier in your kid's life that you expose them to books, the better their school outcomes are, the better their overall intelligence is over time. So, we try really hard to emphasize that. We have them in a no screen time school, so they can only read during the week if they want a diversion. Yeah. It is fundamental to the way that we parent, and I see it pay dividends.
1: It's interesting too, because I've seen that your eldest daughter, she just reads all the time.
2: All the time.
1: And now the two younger ones are like, I want to do this.
2: Yes. Yeah. Well, you make it a habit that your family shows. And by the way, you know, if you want your kids to read, if you think that this is important and you know that you want them to read, the best way to get them to read is for you to be modeling that behavior. So time to put the screens down and pick up a book, even a Kindle.
1: Amen.

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I'm John Tesh on 94.9 HOM. John Tesh with you from our health and wellness files. If you'd like to feel calmer instantly, then just go take a hot bath. Brown University researchers say the feeling you get when you slip into hot water, it boosts the brain's production of the calming hormone oxytocin by 24% within just 2 minutes. And a good 20-minute soak can keep you feeling calm for the next 12 hours.

0: hot bath can also smooth out your blood sugar. Check it out. Researchers have discovered a hot bath balances our blood sugar more effectively than the same amount of time spent exercising. When your temperature rises, the body releases proteins that boost insulin sensitivity, so you burn more sugar for fuel.
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